catch a break. It's still dark outside, and the pills they've got you taking doesn't seem to change it. They go on and on.

0: Radio Bern 1 wünscht einen schönen Feierabend.
1: They say the holy water's watered down, and this town's lost its faith. Our colors will fade.

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1: 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But wait a minute, isn't this...
0: Yeah, yes it is.
1: But I thought the old lady dropped it into the ocean in the air.
0: Well, baby, I went down and got it for you.

0: day. It's hard to say that I'd rather stay awake when I'm asleep, because my dreams are bursting at the seams.
1: Ganz viel Musik.
2: Radio Bern 1.